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time has come to close another edition of North Wave Calling, the healing music stream. But this only marks the beginning of another exciting day ahead in the city of Sapporo. Whether it may rain or shine, let us be by your side as part of your early morning lifestyle again tomorrow with more of your soft song favorites. Good luck for a brand new day. North Wave Calling, a relaxing sensation available only on 82.5 North Wave.